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1: 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He had originally attempted to leave in a silver Nissan, but then he got out. It was an attempted signal 21. Channel 3.

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1: 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Vehicle off the road into the ditch, road down to one lane.

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1: 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Sanborn Road, Manville Road, Channel 5, 2039. 4 ambulance 2 responding. 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

0: still command from Lake Susan? Hill Command, two troopers are responding. One is in Andover and one is in Franklin.
1: Received, thank you.
0: Lake Susan answering, Tilton Command.

0: Tilton Command, I copied out of control, but I did not understand the cause.
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0: Tilton Command, caused by a charge sprinkler.

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1: Twelve C one twelve car one responding.
0: Caller from that address stated that she could smell smoke outside and then she could see it at the bottom of her meadow, but she doesn't see any fire or where it was actually coming from and thinks the smoke is blowing from the east to the west. Channel 5.

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0: Mike Shinola-Konya, symptoms of a CVH high level, 33 Howard Street. Mike Shinola-Konya, symptoms of a CVH high level, 33 Howard Street. From Charlevoix Place, Riverside Court, Channel 3, 2104.
1: Excuse me, 13 Hamlets 1 responding.
0: 13 Hamlets 1 responding. They're located at the back side of the building. It's a 37-year-old male, unknown alert status. They are questioning a seizure, but also giving stroke-like symptoms. He has a severe headache. He's slurring his words. Feels like he might pass out. Last known well was about an hour ago. Channel 3.

Lexington Tippah County additional call, sick person, Charlie Level, 7 Church Street, Stafford House and Tavern Apartments. 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

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Located outside, a 70-year-old female with leg pain. She's questioning if she has a blood clot. Channel 3.

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1: 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A 94-year-old female with stomach pain. 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

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From Daniel Webster Highway, Marjorie Lane, Channel 5, 12 minutes.

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2: 18 engine 2 responding. The caller is confident they're out of propane. However, they could smell an odor of it in the house, and they were concerned about it. Just want to make sure they didn't have a leak. They were able to shut off the exterior valve, but couldn't turn off the interior valve. Nobody was feeling sick. Channel 5.
0: Three ambulance to responding.
2: Three ambulance to responding. The back apartment, 83-year-old female, heart rate of 120. She's concerned about it, has a history of tachycardia, and had chemo today. Channel 3.

Lexington to Franklin, sick person, Charlie, level 24, Holy Cross Road. Lexington to Franklin, sick person, Charlie, level 24, Holy Cross Road. 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

7 ambulance 2 responding. A 61-year-old male, he has burning pain in his arms and armpits, and then a third-party caller stated that he's having a heart attack. 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
1: Engine 1, 13 Ladder 1, 13 Ambulance 1 responding. He calls from apartment 21. He said apartment 18 has an audible alarm going off in it. There's no activation in the rest of the building, no odors, nothing visible. And he did say that that apartment was being worked on and should be vacant. Channel 5.
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1: 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Franklin Hospital, the status 2. Engine 4 will remain on scene.
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1: 18 MLS, 1 responding. 25-year-old female, not conscious, is breathing. 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She was alert between all of them except for the last two. She's an epileptic as well. Channel 3.

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Unit E, Echo 8, 53-year-old female, short of breath, and having anxiety about her medications. 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

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Lake Station to Barnstead, sick person Alpha Level 42 Newport Drive. Rogers Road, Channel 3, 551.

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1: Six ambulance two responding. It's 42 Newport Drive. 40-year-old female supposed to have a hip replacement MRI today. She's in a wheelchair. She says she's unable to feel her toes and can't move. Channel three.

Lysia Knowlton. Injured in my follow Bravo level. 84 at Mallard Drive. Lysia Knowlton. Injured in my follow Bravo level. 84 at Mallard Drive. 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
1: My name is 1-1 Utility One responding. 87-year-old female fell asleep and then fell from her chair. Has a hematoma. She's on blood thinners, no longer on the ground. Channel 3.

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Lecture's in Bristol. 4 ambulance, 3 on scene. Traumatic injury, 230 Lake Street, Bristol Fire Department. Lecture's in Bristol. 4 ambulance, 3 on scene. Traumatic injury, 230 Lake Street, Bristol Fire Department. Channel 3, 718.

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0: 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Gas outside the building, 6 Meyer Drive.
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0: Thanks, using the camp to Thornton. 35 engine 3, 35 ambulance 1 responding. Odor of propane outside the building, 6 Meyer Drive. Like using a camp to Thornton. 35 engine 3, 35 ambulance 1 responding. Odor of propane outside the building, 6 Meyer Drive. Briarcliff Circle to Briarcliff Circle, channel 5, 944.
1: 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For the tree on the wires.
0: 25 engine 4 responding, channel 5.

Police region to Meredith. Oil spill. Parade Road at Daniel Webster Highway at the traffic circle. Lakes region to Meredith. Oil spill. Parade Road at Daniel Webster Highway in the traffic circle. Operate channel 5952.

0: 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Nothing obvious from the exterior. Engine 3 will have command. We'll be off investigating.
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2: One ambulance, one in Rutland County Hospital.
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1: 4 ambulance 3 responding. Unit 44, 75-year-old male. He's been vomiting for several days, weak, left leg pain, general sickness, channel 3.

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Ice Region to Belmont. CO detector without illness. 381 Hurricane Road. Druin Drive to Union Road. 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
1: Three engine two responding. 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She was evacuating with the dog to the porch. She's going to shut the doors and windows. Channel 5.

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0: 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We're continuing to investigate.
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1: Answer 4 ambulance 2.
0: 4 ambulance 2 is responding to the intersection of Summer Street and School Street for an unknown medical.
1: 4 ambulance 2 responding, unknown medical problem, Summer Street, School Street.

Exterior Universal, 4 ambulance, 2 responding, unknown medical problem, Summer Street, School Street. Exterior Universal, Bristol, additional call, 4 ambulance, 2 responding, unknown medical problem, Summer Street at School Street. Channel 3, 1105.

0: 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Smoke coming from a vehicle. Warren Street, Danny Webster Highway. Atresian to Plymouth. Smoke coming from a vehicle. Warren Street, at Danny Webster Highway. Channel 5, 1106.
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0: 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Unable to locate a patient.

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1: 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Call stated the vehicle started smoking, then the back window shattered out. No injuries. It appears the smoking has stopped. Channel 5.

0: Lakes region from 4 ambulance 2.
1: Yeah, it's like 4 ambulance 2.
0: We've checked the area, unable to locate a patient. 4 ambulance 2 is in service.
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0: Victor Juliet Tilt Northfield, person fallen alpha level, 246, Caliph Hill Road. Victor Juliet Tilt Northfield, person fallen alpha level, 246, Caliph Hill Road. Range Road, Pest House Road, Channel 3, 1117.
1: 21 ambulance, when responding.
0: 21 ambulance, one responding. 80-year-old male slipped and fell while getting out of his chair. No injuries. Enter via the back porch. Channel 3.

Right, she's in Stratford. Tree and wires down, 120 Water Street. Lake Sheet into Stratford. Tree and wires down, 120 Water Street. Runs from Fire Road 15 to Fire Road 17. Operate Channel 5, 1148.

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Anderson will follow Bravo level 1319, First Crown Point Road. Exogen Stratford, additional call. Anderson will follow Bravo level 1319, First Crown Point Road. Little Niagara Road to North Barnstead Road, channel 3, 1149.

0: 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Drill the wires down at 120 Water Street.
1: 25 ambulance 2 responding first Crown Point Road. Patient's located outside behind the residence. 72-year-old female. Ground level fall with a head injury that's bleeding. Bleeding is controlled. Channel 3. 25 utility 1 responding Water Street. 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
0: 25 Utility 1, the homeowner at 120 Water Street did call Eversource. They said they'd be there in a couple hours. They may have no power in the area. There is a male on 02 at the residence, but she said they were all set. Tree and wires are in the yard. 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
1: Lakes Region, are you calling 25 ambulance 2?
0: Affirmative. Update from 911. A patient has left the residence in a gold Toyota Venza en route to Wentworth Douglas Hospital.
1: Did they state that they don't need ambulance anymore?
0: I believe so. They said that they couldn't wait and were heading to the hospital.
1: Continue to see if we catch up to them before the town line.
0: Ambulance 2, continue.

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1: 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Forest, we know the patient's left in a gold Toyota Venza, headed for the hospital, Wentworth Douglas. 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

0: 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We are behind them with lights on. They are driving rather fast away.
1: Negative. We're not, and we don't have a phone number to the patient. The caller is still at the house. She called back and said that they left for the hospital.
0: 25 MS2 message.

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Reservoir Road, Parade Road, Channel 3, 1323.

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1: 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Also hip, knee, and ankle pain. 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
0: Engine 2, 21 Ambulance 1 responding. Male was struck by a vehicle during an altercation, unknown injuries. The vehicle and the other party involved had left and were up the street.

0: after being struck with a vehicle during an assault or altercation.
1: 21, did you do that? One ambulance, 1-1-C-1 respond.
2: One ambulance, 1-1-C-1 responding. 85-year-old female inside the bank. Fallen, not alert, may have struck her head. She's described as in and out of it. Channel 3.

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1: 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Unknown if the door is locked or not. 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

Thanks, Regent Danbury. 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Thanks, Regent Danbury. Retone, person following Alpha Level. 346, Route 104. Jones Hill Road, Ragged Mountain Road, Channel 3, 1420.

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2: Four ambulance three from Lakes Region.
0: Go ahead to four ambulance three.
2: Four ambulance three, PD's on scene. Appears that it'll be a lift assist.
0: Received.

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1: 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PD's on scene. Appears that'll be a lift assist. Chapter 3.

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0: Lecture's in a Guilford, person fallen Bravo level, 23 Liscombe Circle. 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
0: 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Unit 45, 60-year-old male fell during transferring from the wheelchair to the bed. Unknown injuries, channel 3.

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Actors in that camp to Thornton, sick person, 655 Upper Mad River Road. 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
0: 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She called the alarm company, said everything seemed to be okay.
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1: ATMLS 1 responding. 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I believe she's detoxing, shaking, and ill. 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
1: 45 ambulance 6 responding. 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She is inside the residence. Channel 3.

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1: 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In the retreat, Meadows Unit, room 107. 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

0: Lectures into Plymouth, interest will fall alpha level, 44 Melvin Road. Lectures into Plymouth, interest will fall alpha level, 44 Melvin Road. Mayhew Turnpike, Tenney Mountain Road, Channel 3, 1618.
1: Responding.
0: 18 ambulance 1 responding, 77-year-old female, slid out of her chair, knee injuries, channel 3.
2: Thanks, 3 ambulance 2 at Laconia Hospital.
3: 3 ambulance 2 at Laconia Hospital.

0: Region 17, ambulance 1, transporting 1 to SMH.
1: 17, ambulance 1, en route to SMH. Highland Street from Main to, I believe, Emerson is closed.
0: Ambulance 1 has it, thank you.
2: Lake Street and 18, ambulance 1.
1: Answering 18, ambulance 1.
2: Construction is completed for the day. They can pass up Highland Street.
1: 18 ambulance 1, construction is completed for the day. They can take Highland. 17 ambulance 1.
0: Ambulance 1, copy the update.
3: Lakes Region, 45 ambulance 6 is off at Laconia.
1: 45 ambulance 6 at Laconia Hospital.

0: 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Trail 3, 1626.
1: Exogen 7, ambulance 1 responding.
0: 7 ambulance 1 responding. Described as area near the storage area or Midas. Grassy area next to the road, Central Street. Passerby noticed a male, 40s, 50s year old, not conscious, unknown breathing. The caller continued on. Channel 3.
1: 18 ambulance 1 on scene.
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Injuries from a fall delta level, 632 North Dorchester Road. Flight Regional to Wentworth, additional call for Plymouth. Injuries from a fall delta level, 632 North Dorchester Road. Hurricane Drive to Crossroad, channel 3, 1638. 3 ambulance, 2 in service.

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1: 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Injury to the backside is confused. 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
1: 42 Engine 2 responding. 88-year-old female has fallen in the driveway. Injury to the backside is confused. Channel 3.

0: Nitrogen to Plymouth, 3-2 on additional call. Anderson will fall Delta level. 632 North Dorchester Road in Wentworth. Nitrogen to Plymouth, 3-2 on additional call. Anderson will fall Delta level. 632 North Dorchester Road in Wentworth. Hurricane Drive, Cross Road, Channel 3, 1644.
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1: 18 ambulance 2 responding. 88-year-old female fell in the driveway, injury to the backside, and is confused. 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
0: If you could relay to the plumber, the ambulance that's responding, patient is doing okay. We have her collared. Her pulse is 60, her pulse ox is 98, and we're keeping her stable.

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1: 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Female caller was unable to get out of her malfunctioning lift chair. She just said the door may be locked. She's not able to open it. 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
1: 15 Rescue 3, 45 Ambulance 4 responding. 83-year-old male, tripped and fell, no injuries, Jan 3.

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Next region to Laconia, person fallen, Alpha level 17 Summer Street. Union Avenue, Autumn Street, channel 3, 1759.

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Bar Road, Letter S Road, Channel 3, 1830.

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1: 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It's a medical alarm activation that came in through 911. 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It was with no contact. 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
1: 3-4, is your own responding. 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But they also referenced Rowell's Plumbing, Channel 5.

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1: 13 Ambulance 1 responding. 67-year-old female had a UTI diagnosed in May, and the medication isn't working, and they need her sent out for lab work for infectious disease. 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